0: 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You're getting the lead out with Carol Miller.
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Yeah, they are working on a new album, Def Leppard. It's Q104.3. Oh, you ever been in the mood for this? Yeah, I'll get them. Let's call AC/DC.

0: It's a do or die situation. We will be invincible. That's the attitude there for whatever. Pat Benatar, Q104.3, actually is from the movie The Legend of Billie Jean. It's a movie about a true story about a girl. Pat Benatar and Bryan Adams. Yeah, we just heard from Bryan Adams, too. Coming into the Prudential Center on August 12th. So, this is Carol Miller. Great to be hanging out with you. And, you know, the U.S. may be out. Are we that upset about being out of the World Cup? Shh. But the party continues, and this weekend, Q104.3 has your passes to the biggest watch party in the world. It's going to be on the Great Lawn in Central Park, and it's next Sunday. Join 50,000 fans. You know, if you live around there, it's going to be for the Global Citizen FIFA World Cup 2026 Finals watch party. 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Okay, and you know how you can do that, win them from us. Well, it would be a good time. Right now, as I get the new page up here, to let you know how it would be to, you know, just quit on me again. This all the time. Does this at night. Hello, I'm going to tell you how you can win, okay, right now. Call a 25. There you go. 888-872-1043. Wins a pair of tickets to this Global Citizens FIFA World Cup Final Watch Party at Central Park on July 19th. Call a 25 right now. You can get tickets to this exclusive event through Q1043.
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0: Okay, now, it's Carol Miller here congratulating Eleanor Magarelli from Manalapan. She won the tickets to the FIFA World Cup party, the big world party, next week, next Sunday. And it's going to be right there in Central Park. Should be really crazy, so have a good time.

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Yeah, and they have on Q104.3, they have a new box set called Kiss Destroys Anaheim. You can order it. It's from 1976. It's going to be out in August. Just so you know.

You know what always sounds better on the radio? It just does. Sorry, you ever hear Enrique turn up your phone? Just saying. It's Q104.3. We love it when you listen on the phone, though. We won't. So, I hope you got to hear the great new Stones album we world premiered for you a little while ago. Meanwhile, yeah, going back, people said, oh my goodness, the Stones are going disco.

0: The new album just came out today, and it's Foreign Tongues. We had all the premiere last night at midnight, and all at 7 o'clock we ran the whole thing with the interview with Jim. And this album is just fantastic. It's a great Stones album. It sounds like their best stuff, you know? And they haven't missed a trick. Do you know what I mean? It doesn't matter what year it is, and it's unbelievable. I mean, I just think, you know, I've heard some of the songs a couple of times. And, of course, In the Stars, that great single. And they're also using that for FIFA, you know, so that's a great one. But the other songs, I just heard, you know, most of them for the first time, and they're really, really good. So you would like it. Yes, you would like it. And we'll play it for you here on The Q. Meanwhile, Sunday nights at 9, it's Q1043's Out of the Box, the best in new music and a local artist with Jonathan Clark. This week, new music from Peter Gabriel, U2, Weezer, Jack White, let's see, Interpol, and, oh yes, the Rolling Stones. Plus, a chance to win tickets to Avenged Sevenfold and Good Charlotte at the UBS Arena. Let's take a look at the weather really quickly. Here it is. Tonight we get down to 73, partly cloudy. Tomorrow, cloudy and 81. Sunday, mostly sunny and 84. Q Sports right now, we have Boston leading the Mets, top of the 7th. And we have the Yanks leading Washington, bottom of the 4th.
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Yeah, the voice of Sebastian Bach with Skid Row. Great performance there. It's Q104.3. And this is Bush.

And it's Q, 104.3. Carol Miller here. Oh, remember this guy's haircut? It was really crazy. Mike Score was the lead singer of Flock of Seagulls. He still is, but now he's bald.

shot. And he is a big shot. I'm hoping he will be back on stage soon. That's Billy Joel there. It's Q104.3 congratulating Shu Corey of Bloomfield, New Jersey. Gets those FIFA party tickets. It's going to be a big party. And speaking of which, at the Garden, Bon Jovi.

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You know, I used to think, it's Q1043, it was because you couldn't walk in them. But I don't think that's what they mean. I think there's, you know, like you're dressed up so hot and everything, you must be sneaking somewhere. Well, it's the Eagles on the Q.

0: right out. Q104.3 from the Eagles. Those Shoes. What a great song. I love that song. And as I was mentioning to you, I used to misinterpret the purpose of the song. Where are you going in those shoes? Oh, I don't know. I can't go too fast. They're too high. So anyway, it's Q104.3, and we have so much going on here. We've got Eddie Trunk coming up for you in just a few minutes. We have our weekend forecast, which is not that bad. I mean, listen, tomorrow it's going to be cloudy and 81. That's okay. Sunday, mostly sunny and 84. Looking ahead to Monday, mostly sunny and 86. Let's go over to the big ball ballpark here. Oh, Yanks are leading Washington 2-1. And Boston leading the Mets top of the ninth. That doesn't look too good.
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2: And this is Carol Miller. Well, you know, I want to thank Gotti and the team from Bread's Bakery. Boy, they left me some great stuff. So thank you. The babka and the little tuna sandwiches. Meanwhile, hope you have a great weekend. Eddie Trunk is coming in for you. And Foo Fighters are coming in for you, too. Song about my hero.

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1: Stop it.
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Hope you're all having a great weekend, and thanks for hanging with me. And we're going to fire it up right now. You know the deal. We bring you a wide variety of music, new stuff, classic stuff. And by the way, I got a lot of great new stuff to play for you this week. So stand by for that. That's all coming up. Of course, all the news and info you need about your favorites in rock and metal along the way as well. 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Be sure to subscribe to the Eddie Trunk podcast so you do not miss a news-making interview with the biggest names in rock. And there's video content of some of the interviews as well. You'll find that on YouTube, on my channel, also simply at my name. We're going to get started with some classic Kiss this week, going back to 1975. The one that broke the band, Kiss Alive, a special 50th anniversary edition of this album coming out last year. This is one of the heaviest Kiss songs, really, from Kiss Alive. We're opening with She on Eddie Trunk Rocks.

Tried to listen to a metal song in reverse. All I got was a recipe for devil's food cake. Eddie Trunk rocks.

0: That's a song originally recorded by the band Argent, a cover of it originally done for the Bill and Ted's movie by Kiss, also done on the Revenge album, God Gave Rock and Roll to You 2. A big song for Kiss from the later period of the band that they still kind of play over the PA and still kind of do in some ways to this day. Also, She, original band, 1975, the all-time classic Kiss Alive. It's Eddie Trunk. Here's Judas Priest, live version of Devil's Child.
1: Oh, yeah! Oh, yeah! This is also from the studio.

0: 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All the keys melted. 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
1: Welcome back to Eddie Trunk Rocks Anthrax with a new album coming out in a couple months. Don't ask me how to pronounce it. It is like a Latin term. I'm not even going to try. They decided to come up with a hard to pronounce album title. We'll figure it out when I talk to those guys. Anyway, from the coming new album from Anthrax, this track is called It's For The Kids.

friend of ours told us he couldn't stand heavy metal, so we told him it's much easier to headbang when you're sitting. Get it? Eddie Trunk rocks.

0: That band currently on tour, Megadeth, opening for Iron Maiden coming up, also doing some of their own headlining shows, Reckoning Day, one of my favorites from Megadeth. Motley Crue, two from the crew, Hooligans Holiday from the album with John Corabi, and Primal Scream, of course, the original lineup of the band. John Corabi has a solo album out these days and doesn't really do anything from the Motley era. Motley doesn't really do anything from the Corabi album, even though that album is widely celebrated now, more than 30 years after it came out. Didn't do well at the time, but in retrospect, really, people love that self-titled Motley album from back in the day. And Anthrax, new music, It's For the Kids, from their coming new album here on Eddie Trunk Rocks. Anthrax currently on tour, but not in America. They will open some shows for Iron Maiden a little bit later on this year. Thanks for hanging with me here on Eddie Trunk Rocks. Don't forget, if you're looking for interviews with the biggest names in rock and metal, find them as my podcast, available free on all of your favorite podcast platforms. And be sure to subscribe to that, as well as my YouTube channel, simply at Eddie Trunk. Video of some of the interviews you'll find there.
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4: Welcome back, everybody. Eddie Trunk here with you on this week's edition of Eddie Trunk Rocks. This is a new band called Lex Legion. They were formed by former and current members of King Diamond's band, which also includes Mickey D. He is the drummer on this recording. Mickey is currently the drummer in Scorpions for many, many decades, the drummer in Motorhead. Mickey, I recently spoke to. I'll put an interview up with him on the podcast very soon. And he spoke about his recent health scare that was very, very serious, battling sepsis. Thankfully, he's okay now. Anyway, the guys in King Diamond basically got tired of waiting for King to make a record. So they went out and did one on their own under the name Lex Legion. It's really good. This is called Sleep Eternally. If you like old school metal, but something brand new, check this out.

That is King Diamond and Abigail and some of King's band members previous to that in a new band called Lex Legion Sleep Eternally. Here is the John Sykes version of Still of the Night live from Japan about 15 years ago. Crank this up. This is amazing.

0: That is Whitesnake from the album Made with Steve Vai, Slip of the Tongue, and Judgment Day. And, of course, a song very, very famous from Whitesnake's catalog, Still of the Night, done by the guitarist and co-songwriter of the song, John Sykes, on an album, Bad Boy Live, about 20 years ago that he recorded in Japan. And what a monster version of that song that is. I love that extended guitar solo in the breakdown there. And still just shocked that John Sykes has passed away. He was a friend, and he was, again, going back to what I said about Gary Moore, another one of those guys that, in my opinion, as good of a guitar player as you'll find, but you'll never find on any of these top list shows simply because mainstream popularity. And I don't think Sykes ever quite recovered from not being seen in the videos for Still of the Night and being acknowledged for all the stuff he did on the 87 record. I really don't think he ever recovered that from his career being booted out of that band just before they went huge with songs he co-wrote and played on. And like that one, Still of the Night. It's Eddie Trunk. Again, make sure you follow me on social media at Eddie Trunk. You'll find me on X, Instagram, page on Facebook, YouTube, also eddietrunk.com, the website, and of course the podcast where you'll find all the artist interviews. 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New episodes hit every Thursday. We'll take a break. When we come back, that great new version of Fast as a Shark with Phil Anselmo singing next.
1: 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No garbage. Saw that in a dumpster once. Eddie Trunk rocks.
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0: Welcome back. It's Eddie Trunk. As previously mentioned in past shows, there is an Accept tribute album coming out. Accept, a very influential band in the world of metal music, for sure. And some folks got together and did a tribute to Accept. On this track, it's Phil Anselmo of Pantera, Kirk Hammett of Metallica, Billy Sheehan on bass, Mickey D, who we just heard from with his new band Lex Legion, on drums. This is the brand new version of the Accept classic, Fast as a Shark.

0: UFO and Dr. Doctor. I just hosted a show in St. Charles, Illinois, with a UFO tribute called Lights Out that was fantastic. And it featured Andy Parker, UFO's drummer, in the band. And I was thinking about it. I'm like, well, maybe you had so many bands out there touring with no original members or one original member. How is, maybe it's not a tribute anymore. I mean, they had one of the guys from the actual band in the band, right? I don't know. But they were great. It was really cool to attend and go to a show at the Arcata Theater in St. Charles, Illinois. Beautiful place. Amazing place, actually. So it's good to hear some UFO tunes done so well by that tribute band Lights Out. It's amazing what's happening with some of these tribute bands just blowing up these days. White Lion, Lady of the Valley from the Pride album, and Phil Anselmo and Kirk Hammett doing the Accept classic Fast as a Shark. It's Eddie Trunk. We got to take a break. We'll come back. We'll wrap it up with our closing ballad next.
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0: We have reached the end of another edition of Eddie Trunk Rocks. Thank you guys for listening. Much appreciated. Thanks to Justin Ewan. He puts the show together for me. Catch you guys next week. Same time, same radio station. And again, you know where the interviews are on the podcast. You know about the social media. Keep up with all that good stuff. Have yourselves a great week. Catch you guys next week. We're going to close it out with a band that just wrapped up. Their reunion tour seemed to go very, very well. Talking about Triumph. And we will see now what their next moves are. I did talk to the guys. You'll hear that and see that on the podcast coming soon. And did ask them about their future plans. They are trying to sort that out right now and see if they're going to do more dates. We'll see. In the meantime, we'll close out the show with a classic from Triumph. Here's Hold On.

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That's Green Day, Basket Case. Band played two times at our iHeartRadio Music Festivals in Vegas, 2012 and again in 2019. This is Tom Petty and Free Fallin'. She's a

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0: There is no dark side in the moon, really. 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
1: 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Pink Floyd, Brain Damage Eclipse from Dark Side of the Moon. You know, if you do that thing, that urban legend of playing the Wizard of Oz movie and Dark Side of the Moon at the same time, you have to start Dark Side of the Moon at the third roar of Leo the Lion at the beginning. And everything kind of matches up. It's bizarre.

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This is the Jim Morrison of the Doors pickup line on the beach, Venice Beach, California. Hello, I love you. Won't you tell me your name?

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0: Q104.3 Rocks, New York. That's Journey, Faithfully. See, it always starts with like a professing your love song or something like that. You know, pure love, whether it's Open Arms or Faithfully. And then Journey starts examining the other sides of love, like cheating, love and touch and squeezing another, revenge, who's crying now. You know, it's fascinating, but they got it. They got it all mapped out. They can write songs and make money on all sides of love.
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Q104.3 Rocks New York. John Mellencamp last week did a free rehearsal of his tour that he's kicking off this weekend for a town that wasn't going to get a show. Who does that? Well, John Mellencamp did.

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1: Did y'all see where they don't even know how to pronounce Shinnecock? Up in...
2: Yeah, one of Long Island.
3: Pronounce what?
1: Shinnecock.
2: Shinnecock. The golf. It's a golf club.
3: Well, good morning.
1: Good morning.
2: One of Long Island's most prestigious courses, Shinnecock Hills Golf Club, founded back in 1891.
1: Oh.
2: It was some of the reporters kind of having a hard time pronouncing the name. Wait.
1: The newscasters are like, everybody's so broke they can't even hire people that can pronounce or read anymore.
2: Right.
3: I've noticed that.
1: I think that the internet has just perverted everyone's mind and just diluted us down. You know what your grandparents and parents thought was happening in the 70s?
2: Uh-huh.
1: With all the bad stuff and the subliminal messages? I think the internet has just got everybody where they're just perverted demon zombies now. 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
2: Cut number one.
4: Wyndham Clark is now a two-time major champion after winning the U.S. Open at Shinnecock Hills.
5: Long Island, New York is on the spotlight with Shinnecock Hills hosting the 126th.
6: The golf tournament took place at Shinnecock Hills Golf Club.
7: Wyndham Clark is now a two-time major champion. Clark claimed the title Sunday at Shinnecock Hills.
8: And the season's third major being played at Shinnecock Hills. We also know that Shinnecock showed out.
3: Oh, did he say came the prize?
2: Yeah, I did. That's what he
3: claimed
2: said.
3: The prize. Shinnecock.
1: And there was another reporter, something about that this week that I heard and I threw to the service that had a similar snafu, but it had nothing to do with the Shinnecock Indians.
2: Kind of a tragic
1: story. This is
2: just
1: perverted.
2: Yeah, but missing young man, that one.
1: Yeah, missing.
2: Missing young man.
1: But they found him in a swimming pool walking through it.
2: We hope he found his way home. Cut number two.
9: Police are asking for the public's help tonight in locating 34-year-old Holden Hiscock. He was last seen leaving a downtown coffee shop around 5 o'clock Thursday evening.
1: Wait, one more time.
9: Police are asking for the public's help tonight in locating 34-year-old Holden Hiscock. He was last seen leaving a downtown coffee shop around 5 o'clock Thursday evening.
2: Wow. Wow.
1: 800-723-4800-800 radio. Yes, we're your new morning show. Good morning, WAXQ. Q104 New York City. Rocking the downtown. My name's Carol. Wait, we've got Carol Miller here with us.
2: We do?
1: Yes.
2: Oh, yeah, there. Okay.
1: You know Carol Miller? Well, she's been around a while.
2: Yes.
1: She's had a few cigarettes, and she's had a few too many.
2: Okay.
1: She's had a few too many whiskeys. And she's been passed around a couple bands over the past 80 years.
2: Oh.
1: But
2: she's with us.
1: No, it's not Carol Miller.
2: No.
1: But we have our own, Cindy Snapper. Cindy Snapper is our...
2: Been out with the bands. Oh, she's been on tour for years and years and years and years.
1: Yeah, Cindy Snapper. You know, and she... Y'all thought Cindy was gone. And in New York City, y'all never met Cindy. But
2: she's been there. Oh, she's been on tour. Let me tell you. She's been to New York.
1: Good morning, Cindy.
10: Thanks a lot, John. You know, I've been on everything but the Titanic in NYC. It's going to be a good night.
2: It's going to be a good day.
10: It's going to be a good... I'm really disappointed you don't have Carol Miller. I thought she was going to be here. To meet her.
1: She's like your mantra. She's your... She reached the height of raspy voice, older FM rock DJ. What do you call the ladies that hang on to the bands?
2: Groupies.
10: Groupies. I want to tell you this, and I'm not bragging. I've been to a lot of shows with Carol Miller. We've done a lot of bands together.
2: Really?
10: Yes.
2: Wow.
10: Last time we were actually together.
2: What happened?
10: I think it was during the Mr. Roboto tour. We were with Styx. All seven of them with Dennis DeYoung.
2: That would have been the 80s.
10: He's got some long fingers.
2: Who, Dennis?
10: He does. Uh-huh. I'll tell you for truth. I can prove it.
2: No.
10: I got a tattoo of two of them right here. Take a look at this good boy.
1: Pull that wrinkle over to the side so I can see it.
10: Oh. He's lovely. Yeah, see how big his thumb is? My God, what a man.
2: I do not want to see that.
10: And when we got done with Styx.
2: Yeah.
11: and we let him go. It wasn't the other way around. I'm just telling you the truth about this, and Carol Miller will back me up. We went over to England with Peter Frampton and Eric Clapton.
12: A huge tour.
11: Yeah, and this is when Eric Clapton was all cleaned up, so there were a lot more drugs for all of us this time. It was awesome. And Carol Miller passed out.
12: Oh, no.
11: For about 3 seconds, then she got up and snorted another rail. We had some.
1: We're just playing,
11: time.
1: Carol.
11: Play Cocaine DJ. I love that song. Eric Clapton is my hero. Thanks for the cocaine, Eric.
1: Well, Cindy, I know that you've had several lawsuits with other networks over your, you know, she keeps suing people. Yep. What do they call it when you get too old to get fired?
11: Plagiarism?
12: No. It's not plagiarism.
1: When you let someone go, and they're calling it because it's your age.
11: Oh, chlamydia.
1: Wait. No.
12: Age discrimination.
1: Yeah. So Carol's had a few age discrimination lawsuits against the different networks over the years. And this is why this is the first time she's been on radio in a while, because in her final pleadings that they've got it straightened out, she got paid for the fifth time.
12: God.
1: For age discrimination. Like, the first one was 70, and, like, now you're 90, 98?
11: I don't remember what...

0: Here went my vote.
1: We have set up a special complaint for you guys.
2: A what?
1: You New Yorkers that like to complain because you know you're all a bunch of self-loathers. And all you want to do is complain. So I made you your special button just for you. 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
2: Okay.
1: Complain.
2: Serious.
1: Complain here.
2: I got to pull this up.
3: You just lost a listener.
1: And it goes straight to the complain guy. And we have a guy. His name's Elliot Wood. He works for iHeart.
2: Oh, my God. There it is.
1: And he is, I've actually prepaid him.
4: You're all a bunch of self-loathers.
1: Somebody's got their thing on.
2: My bad.
1: Yeah. So we've got a special place for you, and you can complain to Elliot, and he works for the network
2: directly to the guy.
1: So like, you want to get to the guy that can really get us in trouble?
2: Yeah.
1: You go there, okay. And that was part of the new deal when we set this up. And they're like this and that. I said, well, we'll set up a special place so you can keep in touch with our listeners.
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1: Hit complain.
2: Hit contact. Oh. And then complain.
1: That's right. That's right. Contact first. So hit him in the face and then complain. Yes, yes.
2: Contact and then complain. That's great.
1: And we have, can you quit that for a minute, man? This, I'm no good with this for, just let me breathe. I got cameras all over me, man. It's like making me nervous. It's making my turtle suck in.
5: Oh, my.
1: It's like jumping in a cold pool. It's giving me shrinkage. Oh, I don't like shrinkage.
2: No way.
1: Coming up next is a thing that is different that you've ever heard on this radio station. 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
2: I love these Corvette guys. What color are your New Balance shoes right now? And where are your socks sitting on your calves? And what day was this car
1: I've
2: built?
1: I got my Chippewa leather boots on right now.
2: Is it red or is it maroon?
1: It is maroon.
2: Okay.
1: Monterey red. It's dark red.
2: I've been to Monterey, but I didn't see maroon everywhere, so I just didn't know. Okay, so you got it. How long have you had the car?
1: I've had it for going on 2 years.
2: Okay.
1: Bought it for my wife.
2: She didn't pass, did she?
1: No, but thank you for asking.
2: Because you kind of like struggled when you said "bought it for more." Did she leave you?
1: No, not at all. No, it was a gift. She got her bachelor's degree in nursing, and I bought her this car. I'd been looking for a while. It took me a long time to find a low mileage early model.
2: So when you take the $20,000 I'm going to give you, are you going to keep it or are you going to give it to her?
1: The $20,000, I am going to give it to her because she wants a backup camera. So instead of molesting this car, I figured I'd just find a newer one.
2: Well, I was just wondering, you know, because like if you give somebody a car and then you take it back, do you get to keep the money?
1: Oh, no, we talked about it.
2: Okay.
1: No, we discussed it. No, you don't get to keep the money. It's a gift.
2: If you give your kid a car and then he goes off to college and you sell it, do you owe them the money?
1: But that's your kid.
2: Right? But it's your wife. Kid. You own her.
1: I get a lot more out of my wife than I do my kids. I'm not gonna take the money back.
2: All right. But I mean, even if you did take it back, I mean, you're married, so it doesn't really matter. All right. Well, go to givemethevin.com and load it up. Givemethevin.com and load it up. Let's get her bought. Thank you, sir. Real quick, Doyle in Fort Worth. You've got an old Mercedes SLC. That's a 76 Mercedes 450 SLC. So that's not the SL. That's the hard top longer version, right?
3: Yeah. Wheelbase a little longer, and it's got the rear seat.
2: My cousin just crushed a bunch of these over at Eurospec. Get some pictures of it on your phone, and let me look at pictures. Or really, what's great is a couple little short videos, and you walk around talking about it. Then we can really see what we're talking about. Because the condition on this car is just everything.
3: Right.
2: It could be worth, you know, scrap, or it could be worth a lot. But with 244, it's not worth a lot on the miles, but the engine's rebuilt. I mean, if you totally restored the car, that's a whole different animal.
3: No, it's been, there's been a lot of stuff done on it, like the engine and other transmission and suspension and all sorts of stuff.
2: When you see an Arizona area code calling you, that's going to be Muffy, and she knows these cars very well. I'm going to have her call you. Get some pictures on your phone, and you can get a deal done. Thank you. My name is John Clay Wolf, Buy Cars the Radio for America's Best Car Buyer. 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
5: Hey now. Good morning, New York. We're excited to be on here on WAXQ. And yes, you too, New Jersey. We know you're listening. Thanks for paying New York prices just to tell everyone you don't live there.
6: Oh.
5: Good morning, New York. 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This is our first morning in New York. This is our first moment through Premier Satellites. I am sitting in a studio and have no idea if we're on the air. What if we're not on the air?
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8: 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All right. 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
6: Thank you very much.
5: So that's peace and love. 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
7: A badge of honor.
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5: 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Do call us and let us know if we're on the air up there, because it's weird. You know, we're sitting here and we really don't know. And we're not sitting in New York within the listening area, and I have no idea. What if the system doesn't work? I start getting worried, JD. I start thinking about all these things. We did all this setup and all this build for this 118 launch. What if none of it worked?
7: But what if somebody didn't flip the switch?
5: Right. And they told Baba they wanted 7 hours of replay loaded in case that it didn't work.
7: That's
5: so what
7: suspicious.
5: If it's not working?
7: Yeah. Very suspicious.
10: What if it's just the replay?
8: We're just talking to ourselves.
5: What if the only listener is that guy that called in and said you guys suck, and he just got it off the web stream at jcwshow.com?
7: Right.
8: Yeah, there is the Wolf Pack. They are there.
5: Yeah.
8: Early.
6: Oh, they are.
5: But they're not listening on terrestrial radio on a 104. So 800-8. 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I need a sound check. 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Yeah, we're live. Why the hell would I be doing this if we're not live, you moron?
8: Who are you? That's what everybody wants to know.
5: I am me.
7: Who's this guy?
5: I am me.
8: Who's this redneck?
5: You're a redneck. Who's this old angry mensch? That's totally.
8: I'm not angry anymore. I'm from the East Coast and everything.
7: But you're from the East Coast. Yes. Yeah.
8: But I've when you move to Texas, you calm down a little bit. Stuff slows down in Texas.
5: Yeah, well, when I'm driving with you, you still scream at everyone and call them MFers and take cheap swings at them. I had a gal this week. I'm driving down the road and I'm in the left-hand lane. Call and let me know if I'm an a-hole.
8: Yes.
7: Okay.
5: Because I'm going 60. Maybe 55 in the fast lane. And wow. Yes, I should have gotten over a little bit. But I had one guy fly by me, honk, and give me the finger. And then another person got in front of me and brake checked me hard.
7: Oh, my God.
5: Brake checked. And I had to go over to the shoulder. And to miss her is what turned out. So then I'm like, okay, I'm tired of this. This is the second one.
7: Yep.
5: So I went in front of her. I'm in a Toyota Land Cruiser, and I just brake check the S out of her. And she locks up, but she's sideways, and then she whips in front of me, right?
8: John.
5: She whips in front of me. Thank God it was a she. I didn't realize this.
7: Sure.
5: And she's like in a Kia blah.
7: Okay.
5: And she slams on her brakes, turns sideways in the middle of the expressway.
7: Oh, my. Damn.
5: Gets out of the car. When she's getting out of the car, she bumped the trunk. So I see the trunk pop up. And I'm like, oh, my God, she's got a gun in the trunk.
8: Oh, yeah. No.
6: Oh. Yep.
5: And big old Puerto Rican mama is coming. And she leans over to shut the trunk. So that was the thing. Okay, there's not a gun here. And then she walked up to me and told me what an a-hole I am. And
7: all this on the freeway.
5: Yeah. I mean, she literally. And that's why Latinas make better love than white girls.
7: Okay.
5: Passion. That's raw passion.
7: Yeah.
5: Raw passion. Ricardo, good morning. You're on the air.
11: Hey, good morning. How are you?
5: Good.
3: thank you so much for having me. How are you guys? Like, so are you guys in New York, like physically in New York?
5: No, we are not physically in New York, but the radio show is in New York. But are you listening to us on the FM airways up there? That's what I'm trying to figure out.
3: I am. I'm listening to you on, I tuned into Q1043, and I'm listening to you guys.
5: It's working. Gene, Staten Island.
4: First caller.
5: Gene in Staten Island.
4: Wow.
5: Gene in Staten Island.
11: Good morning.
5: Are we working? Is it working?
11: Yes, sir. Everything's working. Everything's sounding great.
5: Do you pick up any undertones in my voice, like Southern? Do I sound Southern to you?
11: A little bit, yeah.
5: Okay, a little bit. I can deal with. And this was a problem, dude. Sure. I've been wanting to get on this station for 20 years.
4: Ever?
5: We've been doing this for 20 years, and they always said you sound too Southern. And I'm like,
11: no, you. You're okay.
5: All right. Thank you.
10: Oh, give it a minute. It'll happen.
5: It's part New Brunswick, New Jersey. I don't have anybody's name. Pick a wheelie. Are you there? 732 area code.
12: Yo.
5: Okay, we're loud and clear. We're good?
12: Yeah, I can hear you good. You don't sound too Southern. You got to get in the New York accent, though.
5: Can you give me a quick
4: tutorial?
5: Can you give me a quick tutorial?
12: Yo, what are you doing, dude? What's the matter with you, huh?
5: Call somebody an a-hole and hold the door open for him at the same time. That's my version of New York.
4: Okay.
5: It's true.
4: Get the hell in here.
5: All right. New Brunswick, New Jersey, you there?
13: Yeah, what's up? You guys do definitely sound Southern, man. You guys carry that those letters there like this a little bit longer than we do up here now.
4: Yeah.
5: Golly.
13: Accurate now.
5: Where do you live? Where are you? Like, where are you physically? Are you in Jersey or the city?
13: Yeah, Greenbrook, New Jersey.
5: All right.
10: All right.
5: Jersey. Here's another Jersey. 201-566 number. Who's this?
14: Hello.
5: What you got? Are we on?
4: Well, all right.
5: Now, I like that.
10: I had to dump somebody.
5: You can't. Like, we are on FM broadcast, so you can't like say full curse words. You can dance around it, but that guy is a real a-hole.
4: Yeah.
5: For saying that.
4: Correct.
5: But now we know we're on.
4: We're on.
5: Perfect. We've just been christened. Good morning, 104. My name is John Clay Wolf. This is the John Clay Wolf Show. We'll be right back.

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1: Morning, everybody. Frank, New York City. You're on the air. What's your problem? What's your problem,
2: good morning,
1: Jerky?
2: John, good morning.
1: Hi.
2: I got a question for you guys, man. What happened to my music? What happened to my regular radio station? You guys hijacked it.
1: Stevie Wonder's playing right now. Do you not like black people and blind people? Turn it up, Turley. I mean, come on. That's music, isn't it?
2: Come on. Stevie Wonder on Q104.3, please.
1: You racist pig. Where are you in the city? What's your story? What's your location?
2: I'm in Brooklyn. I'm in Brooklyn, New York, in Sheepshead Bay, in Brooklyn.
1: Sheepshead. So how am I supposed
2: right
1: to talk?
2: Right on the water, right by Manhattan Beach.
1: Tell me about. You sound like you've got a little personality. So my parents are in Connecticut, but they're not anymore because they're dead, which is not funny. But this show's for
2: definitely
1: you.
2: Not funny.
1: This one's for you, Ma. And actually, this is why I wanted to be on this station, because my mom's buried up there. She's been gone for a while, but they kind of, you know, she's a good looking gal, right? My mom. And when she was about 40, she married a rich Italian Wall Street guy that lives nowhere else but Greenwich, right? So my time up there was around these stiffs. Now, Tony would bring me into town a little bit, and I'd get some, you know, I don't know, I'm in middle school through high school, college. But I need to learn the culture up there a little bit better. And, Frank, you sound like a real guy. You sound like a real guy. Can you teach me a little bit?
2: Yeah, that last guy before trying to talk to you like Brooklyn,
1: yep.
2: That's not how we talk. Obviously, you hear how I'm talking.
1: Right.
2: And this is the way we say it. You know what I'm saying?
1: Yeah, I know what you're saying.
2: You don't just say, hey, dude, how you doing? Do. You sound like a freaking jerk. And I'm not going to curse, I promise. Which
1: thank
2: is
1: you.
2: Very tough for an Italian from Brooklyn not to curse. So I'm going to hold my tongue.
1: So my stepdad, his name's Tony Zaluca. Rest in peace, right? But he was telling me, because I'm from Texas, and the blacks and the Mexicans and the whites, they do their thing. But up there, it's different. He was like, he had problem with Irish people. And I didn't understand that.
2: Yeah, well, that's understandable. The Irish and the Italians, we don't always get along so good.
1: He told me this years ago. Was it over jobs or something back like when the boat came over? It's way back, right?
2: Yeah, back. We'll say back in the day, as they put it. The Irish came over first, and they kind of put a footprint here.
1: Okay.
2: So when the Italians came over, they were pretty much shunned and, you know, pushed to the side. But being Italian and being as strong as we are, we just pushed our way in. So, yeah, the Irish and the Italians have a history.
1: Is there still a problem? I mean, do you still, like, kind of look at each other funny?
2: No. I wouldn't say we look at each other funny because, you know, that's long ago now.
1: Yeah.
2: We don't really hold the grudge.
1: Sounds like you still have a chip, Frank.
2: Well, you know, any grudges Italians hold, we usually, you know, we take care of them. You know what I'm saying?
1: Thank you, Frank, in New York City. Dambo, good morning. Dambo. What you got?
3: How you doing?
1: Good. What you got?
3: I just left the Bronx in Manhattan now, driving around. I got to do 12 hours of escalator calls. But as far as your vernacular goes, do you say wash the car or wash the car?
1: Wash.
3: Okay.
1: Wash it with
3: more of a Midwestern.
1: With water. With water.
4: You don't say
1: you water.
4: Water.
1: Wash the car with warm water. Mike in Brunswick.
5: Hey, man. Good morning. Welcome to New York.
1: Thank you, sir. Welcome to. I'm bridging the gap between Dallas and New York.
5: Yeah, well, like that previous caller, I got that going on in my life. I'm half Italian, half Irish, so
1: oh.
5: I fight with myself.
1: So you're self-loathing,
6: boy.
5: But anyway, what's your guys' deal, man? I mean, what's the show all about?
1: We've been doing this 20 years, and today's our big day. We joined Premier Networks. We launched on 118 stations today, and it took 20 years to finally get shown the real door, right? Because we've been treated like side bitches forever. And we're still a side bitch, and we know it. I still got a black eye right here if you look. You know, I don't talk too much. But we cut up, kind of locker roomy. We've got a car button thing in us. People call in and tell us about their car. like give me the quickie on it and I'll hang a number on it. The show is sponsored by a company called GiveMeTheVIN.com.
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1: And this has literally been going on with Give Me the VIN for 20 years. So we cut up, entertain, make ourselves laugh. And the commercial part of it is where we can get cars for GiveMeTheVIN.com. But the calls on that point are really funny because we start arguing with people over price. Imagine that. So it's kind of like a pawn shop counter. What were those guys' names? They ripped us off 18 years ago. I started this 20 years ago. And Pawn Stars started it on cable. And I'm like, those guys stole my shtick. Freaking Irish.
6: Yeah. Give him an example. What is he driving right now?
1: Yeah. What are you driving?
5: F-150 Ford.
1: What year?
5: 2022. 21,000 miles.
1: An extended cab or regular cab?
5: It's extended cab.
1: Is it just a white truck? Is it like a commercial truck? Like a construction? Or is
5: no,
1: it?
5: No, it's just a regular. No, it's my personal vehicle.
1: Okay. And how it's got 22,000 miles. Is it two-wheel drive or four?
5: Four-wheel.
1: All right. And it's extended cab, not crew. And is it leather cloth?
5: It's cloth.
1: Okay. 22 extended cab, four-wheel drive. I mean, what you says 22 with 22. Truck's worth 30 grand.
5: I want to drive it till the wheels fall off.
1: Yeah. But that's what. But like people that want to sell their car, they call in and I put a number on it. But that's it. So do you work on Saturdays?
5: I'm 24/7 on call.
1: What do you do?
5: But I'm a property manager for the city of New Brunswick Parking Authority.
1: All right. Well, hopefully you have a new appointment every Saturday morning right here on this radio show because we are live. We are not on replay. And by the way, JD, there, you know, we always piss off whenever we grow. The guys in LA are pissed off.
7: Why?
1: Because they were on replay and now they're not because we're live.
7: Oh, okay. So
1: it's always something.
7: It's always something. There's a button you've created so people can complain.
1: Oh, yeah. You can go to jcwshow.com, click contact, and click complain.
7: Right below it drops down and says complaint. That's where you go to complain. It goes straight to
1: please
7: the ball.
1: Complain because I get the Elliot, the guy that's catching the complaints from my heart, right. I actually made a bet with him. And I bet that we would get at least 100 complaints per day.
7: Per day.
6: Per day.
7: Oh,
6: whoa.
1: And I will pay you $5 complaint if we don't get 100. So that's $500 I'm paying Elliot. So I need y'all to complain because if I get more than 100 complaints.
5: Well, you guys here. I'll save you $5. You guys suck.
1: Thank you.
8: I don't care if you like the hard top or a soft top. I want to hear some hard rock.
9: There you go.
1: There you go. What have you got in the news, J.D. Ryan?
7: What do we have in the news? Glad you asked. Let's see here. John, you've gotten deep into AI recently. We all know that, right?
1: Last we got 40 months. Seconds, though.
7: Oh, I don't have time.
6: Why
7: don't
6: you tease it for coming up?
7: Yeah, so basically, you ever put AI together and let them talk to each other? This guy did, and it is hilarious. AI is not... I don't think it's ready for the mainstream world yet.
1: No, all the work I've done with it is... you know what? I've got something we can do real quick.
7: Okay.
1: Backtracks. 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Mm-hmm. And the first person to get it right gets any merch they want at jcwshow.com. Clip one. And if you notice, Bob, I didn't even say what the band is because I didn't figure I had to. Let's go to cut two because that first one... You don't have to say it.
9: Yeah.
1: Okay, WAXQ, New York City, Rock Central, right? 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Cut one. Cut two. And we'll be right back with more of the John Claywell Show.

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1: And Zeppelin then brings us into the 11 o'clock hour, in which we'll send you off to the FIFA World Cup Finals watch party at Central Park. 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

good things from the valley, valley of the jolly. Oh, oh, oh, Ian O'Malley. Hey, this is David Lee Roth, the Green Giant, right here on Q1043.

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0: Well, that's one of those all-time greats that just begs to be listened from start to finish in one sitting. I was just talking about this last night with a buddy, actually, drinking a beer, going, when was the last time you listened to Dark Side of the Moon in its entirety? And I did not too terribly long ago, and it's just amazing. One of the reasons why I called it Money at Q104.3 in New York City, USA, enjoyed nationwide on the iHeartRadio app. Yeah, I've played that song hundreds of times throughout my radio career, and god damn, that guitar solo that Gilmore does. I mean, he's often, everybody talks about the guitar solo uncomfortably numb, saying it might be the greatest of all time. The guitar solo on Money just makes my skin vibrate. It's just so awesome. 11:40, I'm Ian O'Malley. I want to say congratulations going out to you, Chris Hendricks of beautiful Lindenhurst, New York. He is up to the big party, the Global Citizens FIFA World Cup Finals Watch Party. This is happening on the 19th at Central Park. We're giving away tickets all weekend long. It's going to be live entertainment and all sorts of cool extras, and you want to be there, trust me. And we'll do it all over again, likely, next hour.
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It's Bowie that brings us into the High Noon Hour. Hope your weekend has been absolutely epic so far. And I'm wishing the remainder will be as well. Thank you very much for allowing us to provide the soundtrack to it. 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

0: See, that song is really perfect for those of us that can't sing a lick. Because he can hum along to it. Hum along, everybody. Here's the Rolling Stones, Painted Black, Q104.3, New York's rock station. Foreigner in that set as well with I Want to Know What Love Is. And there's a local connection there, if I'm not wrong, to that song. It's the New Jersey State Gospel Choir or something. It's something, I'm all but sure that it was New Jersey based. That the choir and that wonderful singing comes from. So good for them. 1210, I'm Ian O'Malley. Congratulations here going out to you, Chris. Chris Hendricks of Lindenhurst. He's our latest winner to the big FIFA World Cup thing. And as I promised you, we'll be sending you off all weekend long to this great party. 50,000 fans in Central Park for the final on the 19th. It's just going to be a hoot and a half. Stay tuned for your chance to win. And a little closer to home, it's a nice long set of music. And we'll do that right after we do that.
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Well, it's our boy Freddie that brings us into the 1 o'clock hour, and hope you're having a great weekend so far. And thanks so very much for allowing us to be part of it. We got this from Fleetwood Mac now. Here's The Chain and The Q in New York.

Well, we're sticking with the big 80s here, but a slightly softer version, if you will. From Annie Lennox and Eurythmics, here's Sweet Dreams Are Made of These, Q104.3 in New

0: It's Big Shot from Billy Joel. Q104.3, New York's rock station. A great album called 52nd Street. A voice from God, if you know, that's an expression, obviously, but if it ever applies to anybody, it's definitely Annie Lennox, whether it's her solo albums or as a member of duo Eurythmics. And Sweet Dreams are made of these. It's 1:40, I'm Ian O'Malley. How time flies, you're having a good time. Just really enjoyed myself today, and it was just two shakes of lamb tail that I just said, hey, good morning, how are you? And then now it's time to say, until next time, which will be, good Lord permitting, I guess, tomorrow morning at 10 a.m., immediately following Kenny and Breakfast with the Beatles. Our genuine nice guy, Jerry Martin. Here is next, and I'll see you next time around.
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Let's do this. Caller 25, 888-872-1043 wins a pair of tickets to the Global Citizens FIFA World Cup Finals Watch Party. Yeah, we're talking Central Park a week from tomorrow. That's next Sunday the 19th. Get tickets to this exclusive event through Q104.3. Good luck. Go get them. Blue Oyster Cult on a Q.

0: Some of Phil's best, right? Pretty good Daryl Sturmer on guitar, too. Q104.3 Rocks New York. Genesis, tonight. AC/DC, It's a Long Way to the Top, baby. Green Day, Brain Stew, and Blue Oyster Cult, and an invite for the big party passes to the biggest watch party in the world, Global Citizen FIFA World Cup 2026 Finals Watch Party. That is the Great Lawn, Central Park, next Sunday. Looking for caller 25. Who is this?
1: This is Joe. Did I do it?
0: You did it. You're in.
1: Oh, fantastic, brother. How are you?
0: Oh, man.
1: I love it.
0: Who are you rooting for now that we're out? Who have you picked a surrogate team?
1: I'm a true American, brother.
0: So this is just pure entertainment, and now you're going to be at that big party in Central Park.
1: You got it.
0: You know? That's a beautiful place to be. My mom was adopted by Norwegians, and I got to tell you, this Erling Haaland thing, I'm new to it, but oh, my God. I wish this guy would be a linebacker for my New York football Giants. That's how I feel.
1: Oh, now you're killing me.
0: I just ruined Joe's day after he won. He's amazing to watch, though. That game's coming up at 5 o'clock. This could be the best game. Norway, England. So we'll see what happens. Hey, we do these tickets through the weekend. I'm going to come right back next hour. I think 321 sounds about right for you to win. On a kid.
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Hi, I'm Jim Kerr. In the morning, all next week, listen to win passes to the big Global Citizen World Cup final watch party in Central Park. We'll have tickets that you can win right here on Q104.3.

Hell of Patavanos, Staten Island. Love that these things are clearing out there, and anxious for some Super Joe James Gang from Thirds as we dig in a little deeper from the back wall of the Q Studios. Walk away on the Q. Take it.

0: Q104.3 rocks New York. Scorpions, a wind of change. Back wall action. Yeah. Super Joe and James Gang walk away from thirds. Tears for Fears and Shout. Peter Frampton, Show Me the Way. Like right to the documentary. I just haven't seen it yet, and I just can't wait. And there was The Who with Baba O to start things off. Actually, more accurately, there was the invite for that big watch party on the Great Lawn at Central Park next weekend. Yeah, we get what we're getting ready for the big game happening. And here's the place to win your way in with passes. Congratulations to James Conover from Manville. Minutes ago, James was caller 25. He's all set. How about you? How about we go again coming up at 5:21 on the queue?
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0: 104.3, Rocks New York, the Wilson Sisters and Heart, What About Love. There was ZZ, Sharp Dressed Man, Keith and the crew checking in from Union, James Marshall Hendricks and Foxy Lady, Steeler's Wheel. Who were you? Were you Pink? Wasn't me today. I know it's not my turn. Joan, Jet and the Blackhearts, and they were the Foos up top, and Learn to Fly. Here we go, quarterfinals. So Spain moved on yesterday, and we had a hell of a good time. First time out at Shaver Hall. Get there as soon as you can. We had so much fun. So for today, here's Norway. That's my surrogate team and my new hero here, Erling Haaland versus England and Harry Kane. Big teams, big guys, big fun. Hopefully it's great. Tonight you get Argentina and Switzerland. And, of course, we have those big party passes for Central Park next Sunday the 19th, next to win at 5:21. Yanks and Nats, last time I checked in, it was 2-0. Schlittler had given up a few early, unlike him. Mets and Red Sox. Yeah, Fastball Freddy going. There is no score right now in the bottom of the second. At Wimbledon, Noskova was your winner on the women's side, and then you get the men's finals tomorrow. Sinner and Zverev at Wimbledon Major League Baseball draft. So, the Mets picked at 27. I'm excited here because they got this kid Carson Wiggins, Mr. Wiggins. Yeah, best arm in the draft. Unfortunately, he was hurt and had surgery. But they made a big bet on this kid, and you read the scouting report, and I'm in. I'm all in. Yanks picked at 35. I didn't get to pick yet. Home Run Derby will be in Philly on Monday, and it's on Netflix. All-Star Game then follows up on Tuesday. Otani, in case you missed it, is out with a knee. I am coming back with Skinnerd on a cue.
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9: Now, the Q10 forecast.
10: This afternoon, showers and T-storms should be ending with some partial clearing and a high of 81. This evening, cloudy early and then partial clearing late and a low of 70.
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0: There are haftas, you know. You just have to. New York's concert station, Q104.3, Steve Winwood. And there is John Fogerty. What a great double bill. And he has to play a role with it for sure. There were the Beatles, Revolution, Breakfast with the Beatles, tomorrow morning beginning at 8 with Ken Daschow. And this whole thing began with an invitation for that big, and I mean big, watch party in Central Park next Sunday the 19th. So to the toll-free listener lines we go. Who is this?
1: This is Tony Siva.
0: Tony, where are you calling from?
1: From the sunny island of Manhattan.
0: Tony, I know the USA is out, but with the World Cup, who are you rooting for now?
1: I like the idea of these Vikings.
0: I love hearing that from you because I'm all about that row thing, and I hope they win. It's just underway. You know what? I can't get you to the stadium next Sunday, but I'm going to get you to that Global Citizens FIFA World Cup Finals watch party on the Great Lawn in Central Park.
1: Oh, fantastic.
0: Good for you, Tony. And I look up now and I missed it because I was involved with tickets. That's the way it works. But Norway is up 1-0 over England. We'll see how this plays out.
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0: Q104.3 rocks New York. Metallica and Turn the Page. We got the Eagles and Heartache tonight. Bon Jovi. Yep, here we go. Gig number 3 in this residency run. Everything is off to a great start, so we'll see you tomorrow night at Madison Square Garden. It feels so great to say that. And I hope you won your way in, too, because that would be cool. Jerry Martyr in this Saturday afternoon. It is Norway 1, England 1 at a very hot, and I mean very hot, Miami Stadium. So they are just underway now after the half. The U.S. may be out, but the World Cup party continues. And this weekend, Q104.3 has your passes to the biggest watch party in the world on the Great Lawn in Central Park. 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
0: What do you mean they took that gold away from Norway? What's up with that? Hey, pushed him a little. So what? 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And that's how you get that Norway face on with this. 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

Hi, I'm Jim Kerr. In the morning, all next week, listen to win passes to the big Global Citizen World Cup final watch party in Central Park. 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

0: Q104.3 rocks New York Soundgarden and Fell on Black Days. Well, congratulations to George Pippis Fort Lee. Minutes ago, George was caller 25, pretty pumped up, very pumped up. It is just such a huge watch party coming a week from tomorrow. That is Sunday the 19th, of course. That is the big day for World Cup action and that huge Global Citizen FIFA World Cup 2026 finals watch. We have tickets for you all weekend long. George, just the latest to be going. Nana Cope will take care of you on a Saturday evening. I can see what kind of feisty mood he's in because he said, yeah, I'm starting with the Ramones tonight. So there you go. And passes for you to win in the 8 o'clock hour on a Q.
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0: Q104.3, New York's Rock Station. You got the Cope here, the crew right there. Kickstart My Heart. Love the guitar work on that. Mick Mars working his butt off on that, working his ass off. All rhythm, all lead. Gets replaced by John Five. I think Mick expected... A lot of bands, sometimes they don't tour anymore, some of the members, but they'll still be involved with, like, you know, writing a new album. That didn't seem to happen. So we got to find out more about that story. Nirvana, before that, all apologies. I'm left over from 4th of July weekend last weekend on America's 250th. I really was listening closely to all the great American rock, and those two bands are no exception. You know, from the West Coast, you got Motley Crue from L.A. and some Northern California, Nirvana from the Seattle sound. But each region of these United States have their own sounds. I mean, you got the L.A. sound, the New York sound, the Midwest sound, the Southern sound, the Florida sound, Texas. I mean, they're all different. And that's why I love this country. The music we make is beautiful.
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